0: before you go, there's something I want you to have.
1: Oh, it's beautiful. But wait a minute, isn't this...
0: Yeah, yes it is.
1: But I thought the old lady dropped it into the ocean in the air.
0: Well, baby, I

0: struggling to make things right. That's how a superhero learns to fly.
1: This is Q Maximum Hits.
2: I look up from the ground to see your sad and teary eyes. You look away from me and I see there's something you're trying to hide, and I reach for